0: predaji.
1: Samo hitovi. 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Hit the road, yeah. 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
1: Let's get the party started. See you at the bar, you was hardly talking. 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
1: TDI, samo hitovi.
2: Ego pas, raise back your butt.
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1: Samo hitovi.
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2: Let's get the party started. 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That's when I knew that your heart was scarring. 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

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Crowd upon the receiving end, them a ball. Who them a ball for basement name, them a call. Through the place with music, for one and for all. The people, them a baby, super DJ for more.